0: They are counting on you to get them there. To the lake. 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To another summer memory. 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The moments that become memories start with getting there safely. Slow down. A message from Manitoba Public Insurance.
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0: From the CJ Radio Weather Center, here's the forecast for Winnipeg Beach, Gimli, and Arburg. Tonight, partly cloudy, clearing late this evening, risk of a thunderstorm early this evening, hazy this evening, fog patches overnight, wind southwest 20 kilometers per hour, becoming light after midnight, low 16, Saturday sunny, fog patches dissipating in the morning, wind becoming south 20 kilometers per hour in the afternoon, high 30, humidex 39, UV index 8 or very high. Saturday night, partly cloudy, 30% chance of showers in the evening with risk of a thunderstorm. Wind southeast 20 kilometers per hour, becoming light after midnight. Low 18. Sunday, cloudy with 60% chance of showers. High 29. Sunny night, cloudy periods with 60% chance of showers. Low 18. Monday, a mix of sun and cloud with 30% chance of showers.
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0: From the CJ Radio Weather Center, here's the forecast for Winnipeg Beach, Gimli, and Arburg. Tonight, partly cloudy, clearing late this evening, risk of a thunderstorm early this evening, hazy this evening, fog patches overnight, wind southwest 20 kilometers per hour, becoming light after midnight, low 16, Saturday sunny, fog patches dissipating in the morning, wind becoming south 20 kilometers per hour in the afternoon, high 30, humidex 39, UV index 8 or very high. Saturday night, partly cloudy, 30% chance of showers in the evening with risk of a thunderstorm. Wind southeast 20 kilometers per hour, becoming light after midnight. Low 18. Sunday, cloudy with 60% chance of showers. High 29. Sunny night, cloudy periods with 60% chance of showers. Low 18. Monday, a mix of sun and cloud with 30% chance of showers.
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0: From the CJ Radio Weather Center, here's the forecast for Winnipeg Beach, Gimli, and Arburg. Tonight, partly cloudy, clearing late this evening, risk of a thunderstorm early this evening, hazy this evening, fog patches overnight, wind southwest 20 kilometers per hour, becoming light after midnight, low 16, Saturday sunny, fog patches dissipating in the morning, wind becoming south 20 kilometers per hour in the afternoon, high 30, humidex 39, UV index 8 or very high. Saturday night, partly cloudy, 30% chance of showers in the evening with risk of a thunderstorm. Wind southeast 20 kilometers per hour, becoming light after midnight. Low 18. Sunday, cloudy with 60% chance of showers. High 29. Sunny night, cloudy periods with 60% chance of showers. Low 18. Monday, a mix of sun and cloud with 30% chance of showers.
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0: But only you, Red, will do for this fella, because you are the Abbott into my Costello, and you are the fruit to my loom.
1: Here we go now.
0: Red Solo Cup, you're more than just plastic. You're more than amazing. 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
2: No, no, no, no. 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
0: You're my friend.
2: Friend.
0: Yeah.
2: Friend. Lifelong.
0: Thank you for being my friend.

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0: From the CJ Radio Weather Center, here's the forecast for Winnipeg Beach, Gimli, and Arbor. Tonight, partly cloudy, clearing late this evening, risk of a thunderstorm early this evening. Hazy this evening, fog patches overnight, wind southwest 20 kilometers per hour, becoming light after midnight, low 16. Saturday, sunny, fog patches dissipating in the morning, wind becoming south 20 kilometers per hour in the afternoon, high 30, humidex 39, UV index 8 are very high. Saturday night, partly cloudy, 30% chance of showers in the evening with risk of a thunderstorm. Wind southeast 20 kilometers per hour, becoming light after midnight, low 18. Sunday, cloudy with 60% chance of showers, high 29. Sunday night, cloudy periods with 60% chance of showers, low 18. Monday, a mix of sun and cloud with 30% chance of showers.
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0: From the CJ Radio Weather Center, here's the forecast for Winnipeg Beach, Gimli, and Arbourg. Tonight, partly cloudy, clearing late this evening, risk of a thunderstorm early this evening. Hazy this evening, fog patches overnight, wind southwest 20 kilometers per hour, becoming light after midnight, low 16. Saturday, sunny, fog patches dissipating in the morning, wind becoming south 20 kilometers per hour in the afternoon, high 30, humidex 39, UV index 8 or very high. Saturday night, partly cloudy, 30% chance of showers in the evening with risk of a thunderstorm. Wind southeast 20 kilometers per hour, becoming light after midnight, low 18. Sunday, cloudy with 60% chance of showers, high 29. Sunday night, cloudy periods with 60% chance of showers, low 18. Monday, a mix of sun and cloud with 30% chance of showers.
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0: From the CJ Radio Weather Center, here's the forecast for Winnipeg Beach, Gimli, and Arbourg. Tonight, partly cloudy, clearing late this evening, risk of a thunderstorm early this evening. Hazy this evening, fog patches overnight, wind southwest 20 kilometers per hour, becoming light after midnight, low 16. Saturday, sunny, fog patches dissipating in the morning, wind becoming south 20 kilometers per hour in the afternoon, high 30, humidex 39, UV index 8 or very high. Saturday night, partly cloudy, 30% chance of showers in the evening with risk of a thunderstorm. Wind southeast 20 kilometers per hour, becoming light after midnight, low 18. Sunday, cloudy with 60% chance of showers, high 29. Sunday night, cloudy periods with 60% chance of showers, low 18. Monday, a mix of sun and cloud with 30% chance of showers.
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0: From the CJ Radio Weather Center, here's the forecast for Winnipeg Beach, Gimli, and Arbourg. Tonight, partly cloudy, clearing late this evening, risk of a thunderstorm early this evening. Hazy this evening, fog patches overnight, wind southwest 20 kilometers per hour, becoming light after midnight, low 16. Saturday, sunny, fog patches dissipating in the morning, wind becoming south 20 kilometers per hour in the afternoon, high 30, humidex 39, UV index 8 are very high. Saturday night, partly cloudy, 30% chance of showers in the evening with risk of a thunderstorm. Wind southeast 20 kilometers per hour, becoming light after midnight, low 18. Sunday, cloudy with 60% chance of showers, high 29. Sunday night, cloudy periods with 60% chance of showers, low 18. Monday, a mix of sun and cloud with 30% chance of showers.
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0: From the CJ Radio Weather Center, here's the forecast for Winnipeg Beach, Gimli, and Arbourg. Tonight, partly cloudy, clearing late this evening. Risk of a thunderstorm early this evening. Hazy this evening. Fog patches overnight. Wind southwest 20 kilometers per hour, becoming light after midnight. Low 16. Saturday, sunny. Fog patches dissipating in the morning. Wind becoming south 20 kilometers per hour in the afternoon. High 30. Humidex 39. UV index 8 or very high. Saturday night, partly cloudy. 30% chance of showers in the evening with risk of a thunderstorm. Wind southeast 20 kilometers per hour, becoming light after midnight. Low 18. Sunday, cloudy with 60% chance of showers. High 29. Sunday night, cloudy periods with 60% chance of showers. Low 18. Monday, a mix of sun and cloud with 30% chance of showers.
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0: From the CJ Radio Weather Center, here's the forecast for Winnipeg Beach, Gimli, and Arburg. Tonight, partly cloudy, clearing late this evening. Risk of a thunderstorm early this evening. Hazy this evening. Fog patches overnight. Wind southwest 20 kilometers per hour, becoming light after midnight. Low 16. Saturday, sunny. Fog patches dissipating in the morning. Wind becoming south 20 kilometers per hour in the afternoon. High 30. Humidex 39. UV index 8 or very high. Saturday night, partly cloudy. 30% chance of showers in the evening with risk of a thunderstorm. Wind southeast 20 kilometers per hour, becoming light after midnight. Low 18. Sunday, cloudy with 60% chance of showers. High 29. Sunday night, cloudy periods with 60% chance of showers. Low 18. Monday, a mix of sun and cloud with 30% chance of showers.
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0: From the CJ Radio Weather Center, here's the forecast for Winnipeg Beach, Gimli, and Arbourg. Tonight, partly cloudy, clearing late this evening. Risk of a thunderstorm early this evening. Hazy this evening. Fog patches overnight. Wind southwest 20 kilometers per hour, becoming light after midnight. Low 16. Saturday, sunny. Fog patches dissipating in the morning. Wind becoming south 20 kilometers per hour in the afternoon. High 30. Humidex 39. UV index 8 are very high. Saturday night, partly cloudy. 30% chance of showers in the evening with risk of a thunderstorm. Wind southeast 20 kilometers per hour, becoming light after midnight. Low 18. Sunday, cloudy with 60% chance of showers. High 29. Sunday night, cloudy periods with 60% chance of showers. Low 18. Monday, a mix of sun and cloud with 30% chance of showers.
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0: From the CJ Radio Weather Center, here's the forecast for Winnipeg Beach, Gimli, and Arbourg. Tonight, partly cloudy, clearing late this evening. Risk of a thunderstorm early this evening. Hazy this evening. Fog patches overnight. Wind southwest 20 kilometers per hour, becoming light after midnight. Low 16. Saturday, sunny. Fog patches dissipating in the morning. Wind becoming south 20 kilometers per hour in the afternoon. High 30. Humidex 39. UV index 8 or very high. Saturday night, partly cloudy. 30% chance of showers in the evening with risk of a thunderstorm. Wind southeast 20 kilometers per hour, becoming light after midnight. Low 18. Sunday, cloudy with 60% chance of showers. High 29. Sunday night, cloudy periods with 60% chance of showers. Low 18. Monday, a mix of sun and cloud with 30% chance of showers.
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0: From the CJ Radio Weather Center, here's the forecast for Winnipeg Beach, Gimli, and Arburg. Tonight, partly cloudy, clearing late this evening, risk of a thunderstorm early this evening, hazy this evening, fog patches overnight, wind southwest 20 kilometers per hour, becoming light after midnight, low 16. Saturday, sunny, fog patches dissipating in the morning, wind becoming south 20 kilometers per hour in the afternoon, high 30, humidex 39, UV index 8 are very high. Saturday night, partly cloudy, 30% chance of showers in the evening with risk of a thunderstorm. Wind southeast 20 kilometers per hour, becoming light after midnight, low 18. Sunday, cloudy with 60% chance of showers. High 29. Sunday night, cloudy periods with 60% chance of showers, low 18. Monday, a mix of sun and cloud with 30% chance of showers.
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0: From the CJ Radio Weather Center, here's the forecast for Winnipeg Beach, Gimli, and Arbourg. Tonight, partly cloudy, clearing late this evening. Risk of a thunderstorm early this evening. Hazy this evening, fog patches overnight. Wind, southwest, 20 kilometers per hour, becoming light after midnight. Low, 16. Saturday, sunny. Fog patches dissipating in the morning. Wind becoming south, 20 kilometers per hour in the afternoon. High 30. Humidex 39. UV index 8 are very high. Saturday night, partly cloudy. 30% chance of showers in the evening with risk of a thunderstorm. Wind, southeast 20 kilometers per hour, becoming light after midnight, low 18. Sunday, cloudy with 60% chance of showers. High 29. Sunday night, cloudy periods with 60% chance of showers, low 18. Monday, a mix of sun and cloud with 30% chance of showers.
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0: From the CJ Radio Weather Center, here's the forecast for Winnipeg Beach, Gimli, and Arburg. Tonight, partly cloudy, clearing late this evening. Risk of a thunderstorm early this evening. Hazy this evening. Fog patches overnight. Wind, southwest, 20 kilometers per hour, becoming light after midnight. Low, 16. Saturday, sunny. Fog patches dissipating in the morning. Wind becoming south, 20 kilometers per hour in the afternoon. High 30. Humidex 39. UV index 8 are very high. Saturday night, partly cloudy. 30% chance of showers in the evening with risk of a thunderstorm. Wind, southeast 20 kilometers per hour, becoming light after midnight, low 18. Sunday, cloudy with 60% chance of showers. High 29. Sunday night, cloudy periods with 60% chance of showers, low 18. Monday, a mix of sun and cloud with 30% chance of showers.
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0: From the CJ Radio Weather Center, here's the forecast for Winnipeg Beach, Gimli, and Arburg. Tonight, partly cloudy, clearing late this evening. Risk of a thunderstorm early this evening. Hazy this evening, fog patches overnight. Wind, southwest 20 kilometers per hour, becoming light after midnight. Low 16. Saturday, sunny. Fog patches dissipating in the morning. Wind becoming south 20 kilometers per hour in the afternoon. High 30. Humidex 39. UV index 8 are very high. Saturday night, partly cloudy. 30% chance of showers in the evening with risk of a thunderstorm. Wind southeast 20 kilometers per hour, becoming light after midnight, low 18. Sunday, cloudy with 60% chance of showers. High 29. Sunday night, cloudy periods with 60% chance of showers, low 18. Monday, a mix of sun and cloud with 30% chance of showers.
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0: Downtown Weather Center.
1: From the CJ Radio Weather Center, here's the forecast for Winnipeg Beach, Gimli, and Arburg. Tonight, partly cloudy, clearing late this evening. Risk of a thunderstorm early this evening. Hazy this evening, fog patches overnight. Wind, southwest, 20 kilometers per hour, becoming light after midnight. Low, 16. Saturday, sunny. Fog patches dissipating in the morning. Wind becoming south, 20 kilometers per hour in the afternoon. High 30. Humidex 39, UV index 8 are very high. Saturday night, partly cloudy. 30% chance of showers in the evening with risk of a thunderstorm. Wind, southeast 20 kilometers per hour, becoming light after midnight, low 18. Sunday, cloudy with 60% chance of showers. High 29. Sunday night, cloudy periods with 60% chance of showers, low 18. Monday, a mix of sun and cloud with 30% chance of showers.
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Tomorrow I'm gonna leave here. I'm gonna let you go and walk away like every day I said I would. And tomorrow

From the CJ Radio Weather Center, here's the forecast for Winnipeg Beach, Gimli, and Arbourg. Tonight, partly cloudy, clearing late this evening, risk of a thunderstorm early this evening, hazy this evening, fog patches overnight, wind southwest 20 kilometers per hour, becoming light after midnight, low 16. Saturday, sunny, fog patches.

0: dissipating in the morning. Wind becoming south 20 kilometers per hour in the afternoon. High 30. Humidex 39. UV index 8 are very high. Saturday night, partly cloudy. 30% chance of showers in the evening with risk of a thunderstorm. Wind southeast 20 kilometers per hour, becoming light after midnight, low 18. Sunday, cloudy with 60% chance of showers. High 29. Sunday night, cloudy periods with 60% chance of showers, low 18. Monday, a mix of sun and cloud with 30% chance of showers.
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0: From the CJ Radio Weather Center, here's the forecast for Winnipeg Beach, Gimli, and Arbourg. Tonight, partly cloudy, clearing late this evening. Risk of a thunderstorm early this evening. Hazy this evening, fog patches overnight. Wind, southwest, 20 kilometers per hour, becoming light after midnight. Low, 16. Saturday, sunny. Fog patches dissipating in the morning. Wind becoming south, 20 kilometers per hour in the afternoon. High 30. Humidex 39, UV index 8 are very high. Saturday night, partly cloudy. 30% chance of showers in the evening with risk of a thunderstorm. Wind, southeast 20 kilometers per hour, becoming light after midnight, low 18. Sunday, cloudy with 60% chance of showers. High 29. Sunday night, cloudy periods with 60% chance of showers, low 18. Monday, a mix of sun and cloud with 30% chance of showers.
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1: hometown weather. From the CJ Radio Weather Center, here's the forecast for Winnipeg Beach, Gimli, and Arburg. Tonight, partly cloudy, clearing late this evening. Risk of a thunderstorm early this evening. Hazy this evening, fog patches overnight. Wind, southwest, 20 kilometers per hour, becoming light after midnight, low 16. Saturday, sunny. Fog patches dissipating in the morning. Wind becoming south 20 kilometers per hour in the afternoon. High 30. Humidex 39. UV index 8 are very high. Saturday night, partly cloudy. 30% chance of showers in the evening with risk of a thunderstorm. Wind southeast 20 kilometers per hour, becoming light after midnight, low 18. Sunday, cloudy with 60% chance of showers. High 29. Sunday night, cloudy periods with 60% chance of showers, low 18. Monday, a mix of sun and cloud with 30% chance of showers.
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0: From the CJ Radio Weather Center, here's the forecast for Winnipeg Beach, Gimli, and Arburg. Today, mainly sunny. Fog patches dissipating this morning. High 31. Humidex 40. UV index 8 are very high. Tonight, partly cloudy. 30% chance of showers this evening with risk of a thunderstorm. Wind southeast, 20 kilometers per hour, becoming light after midnight. Low 18. Sunday, a mix of sun and cloud. 30% chance of showers late in the morning and in the afternoon with risk of a thunderstorm. Wind becoming northeast, 20 kilometers per hour in the morning. High 29, humidex 35. UV index 8 or very high. Sunday night, showers. Low 18. Monday, a mix of sun and cloud. High 31. Monday night, clear. Low 17. Tuesday, sunny. High 31.
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0: From the CJ Radio Weather Center, here's the forecast for Winnipeg Beach, Gimli, and Arburg. Today, mainly sunny. Fog patches dissipating this morning. High 31. Humidex 40. UV index 8 or very high. Tonight, partly cloudy. 30% chance of showers this evening with risk of a thunderstorm. Wind southeast, 20 kilometers per hour, becoming light after midnight. Low 18. Sunday, a mix of sun and cloud. 30% chance of showers late in the morning and in the afternoon with risk of a thunderstorm. Wind becoming northeast, 20 kilometers per hour in the morning. High 29, humidex 35. UV index 8 or very high. Sunday night, showers. Low 18. Monday, a mix of sun and cloud. High 31. Monday night, clear. Low 17. Tuesday, sunny. High 31.
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0: From the CJ Radio Weather Center, here's the forecast for Winnipeg Beach, Gimli, and Arbourg. Today, mainly sunny. Fog patches dissipating this morning. High 31. Humidex 40. UV index 8 are very high. Tonight, partly cloudy. 30% chance of showers this evening with risk of a thunderstorm. Wind southeast, 20 kilometers per hour, becoming light after midnight. Low 18. Sunday, a mix of sun and cloud. 30% chance of showers late in the morning and in the afternoon with risk of a thunderstorm. Wind becoming northeast, 20 kilometers per hour in the morning. High 29, humidex 35. UV index 8 or very high. Sunday night, showers. Low 18. Monday, a mix of sun and cloud. High 31. Monday night, clear. Low 17. Tuesday, sunny. High 31.
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0: From the CJ Radio Weather Center, here's the forecast for Winnipeg Beach, Gimli, and Arbourg. Today, mainly sunny. Fog patches dissipating this morning. High 31. Humidex 40. UV index 8 or very high. Tonight, partly cloudy. 30% chance of showers this evening with risk of a thunderstorm. Wind southeast, 20 kilometers per hour, becoming light after midnight. Low 18. Sunday, a mix of sun and cloud. 30% chance of showers late in the morning and in the afternoon with risk of a thunderstorm. Wind becoming northeast, 20 kilometers per hour in the morning. High 29, humidex 35. UV index 8 or very high. Sunday night, showers. Low 18. Monday, a mix of sun and cloud. High 31. Monday night, clear. Low 17. Tuesday, sunny. High 31.
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0: From the CJ Radio Weather Center, here's the forecast for Winnipeg Beach, Gimli, and Arburg. Today, mainly sunny. Fog patches dissipating this morning. High 31. Humidex 40. UV index 8 or very high. Tonight, partly cloudy. 30% chance of showers this evening with risk of a thunderstorm. Wind southeast, 20 kilometers per hour, becoming light after midnight. Low 18. Sunday, a mix of sun and cloud. 30% chance of showers late in the morning and in the afternoon with risk of a thunderstorm. Wind becoming northeast, 20 kilometers per hour in the morning. High 29, humidex 35. UV index 8 or very high. Sunday night, showers. Low 18. Monday, a mix of sun and cloud. High 31. Monday night, clear. Low 17. Tuesday, sunny. High 31.
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0: again.
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0: From the CJ Radio Weather Center, here's the forecast for Winnipeg Beach, Gimli, and Arburg. Today, mainly sunny. Fog patches dissipating this morning. High 31. Humidex 40. UV index 8 or very high. Tonight, partly cloudy. 30% chance of showers this evening with risk of a thunderstorm. Wind southeast, 20 kilometers per hour, becoming light after midnight. Low 18. Sunday, a mix of sun and cloud. 30% chance of showers late in the morning and in the afternoon with risk of a thunderstorm. Wind becoming northeast, 20 kilometers per hour in the morning. High 29, Humidex 35. UV index 8 or very high. Sunday night, showers. Low 18. Monday, a mix of sun and cloud. High 31. Monday night, clear. Low 17. Tuesday, sunny. High 31.
1: You won't find this in the big city. But then again, you won't find the big city in Gimli. 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

0: From the CJ Radio Weather Center, here's the forecast for Winnipeg Beach, Gimli, and Aarberg. Today, mainly sunny. Fog patches dissipating this morning. High 31. Humidex 40. UV index 8 or very high. Tonight, partly cloudy. 30% chance of showers this evening with risk of a thunderstorm. Wind southeast, 20 kilometers per hour, becoming light after midnight. Low 18. Sunday, a mix of sun and cloud. 30% chance of showers late in the morning and in the afternoon with risk of a thunderstorm. Wind becoming northeast, 20 kilometers per hour in the morning. High 29, humidex 35. UV index 8 or very high. Sunday night, showers. Low 18. Monday, a mix of sun and cloud. High 31. Monday night, clear. Low 17. Tuesday, sunny. High 31.
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0: From the CJ Radio Weather Center, here's the forecast for Winnipeg Beach, Gimli, and Arbourg. Today, mainly sunny. Fog patches dissipating this morning. High 31. Humidex 40. UV index 8 or very high. Tonight, partly cloudy. 30% chance of showers this evening with risk of a thunderstorm. Wind southeast, 20 kilometers per hour, becoming light after midnight. Low 18. Sunday, a mix of sun and cloud. 30% chance of showers late in the morning and in the afternoon with risk of a thunderstorm. Wind becoming northeast, 20 kilometers per hour in the morning. High 29, humidex 35. UV index 8 or very high. Sunday night, showers. Low 18. Monday, a mix of sun and cloud. High 31. Monday night, clear. Low 17. Tuesday, sunny. High 31.
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lazy. When it comes to love, I take my own easy time. I don't like being pushed.

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1: Little boy in a baseball hat stands in the field with his ball and bat. Says, I am the greatest

0: From the CJ Radio Weather Center, here's the forecast for Winnipeg Beach, Gimli, and Aarberg. Today, mainly sunny. Fog patches dissipating this morning. High 31. Humidex 40. UV index 8 or very high. Tonight, partly cloudy. 30% chance of showers this evening with risk of a thunderstorm. Wind southeast, 20 kilometers per hour, becoming light after midnight. Low 18. Sunday, a mix of sun and cloud. 30% chance of showers late in the morning and in the afternoon with risk of a thunderstorm. Wind becoming northeast, 20 kilometers per hour in the morning. High 29, humidex 35. UV index 8 or very high. Sunday night, showers. Low 18. Monday, a mix of sun and cloud. High 31. Monday night, clear. Low 17. Tuesday, sunny. High 31.
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0: They are counting on you to get them there. To the lake. 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To another summer memory. But the faster you go, the less control you have. When something unexpected happens, those few clicks over the posted speed limit can turn close calls into deadly ones. 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Slow down. A message from Manitoba Public Insurance.
1: You won't find this in the big city, but then again, you won't find the big city in Gimli. 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

0: From the CJ Radio Weather Center, here's the forecast for Winnipeg Beach, Gimli, and Aarberg. Today, mainly sunny. Fog patches dissipating this morning. High 31. Humidex 40. UV index 8 or very high. Tonight, partly cloudy. 30% chance of showers this evening with risk of a thunderstorm. Wind southeast, 20 kilometers per hour, becoming light after midnight. Low 18. Sunday, a mix of sun and cloud. 30% chance of showers late in the morning and in the afternoon with risk of a thunderstorm. Wind becoming northeast, 20 kilometers per hour in the morning. High 29, humidex 35. UV index 8 or very high. Sunday night, showers. Low 18. Monday, a mix of sun and cloud. High 31. Monday night, clear. Low 17. Tuesday, sunny. High 31.
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This town shuts down around 10 p.m. Red lights start flashing, Main Street's dead. It's 35 mile an hour till you're past the water tower. From up there, you can see the interstate.

0: From the CJ Radio Weather Center, here's the forecast for Winnipeg Beach, Gimli, and Arbourg. Today, mainly sunny. Fog patches dissipating this morning. High 31. Humidex 40. UV index 8 or very high. Tonight, partly cloudy. 30% chance of showers this evening with risk of a thunderstorm. Wind southeast, 20 kilometers per hour, becoming light after midnight. Low 18. Sunday, a mix of sun and cloud. 30% chance of showers late in the morning and in the afternoon with risk of a thunderstorm. Wind becoming northeast, 20 kilometers per hour in the morning. High 29, humidex 35. UV index 8 or very high. Sunday night, showers. Low 18. Monday, a mix of sun and cloud. High 31. Monday night, clear. Low 17. Tuesday, sunny. High 31.
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0: From the CJ Radio Weather Center, here's the forecast for Winnipeg Beach, Gimli, and Arbourg. Today, mainly sunny. Fog patches dissipating this morning. High 31. Humidex 40. UV index 8 or very high. Tonight, partly cloudy. 30% chance of showers this evening with risk of a thunderstorm. Wind southeast, 20 kilometers per hour, becoming light after midnight. Low 18. Sunday, a mix of sun and cloud. 30% chance of showers late in the morning and in the afternoon with risk of a thunderstorm. Wind becoming northeast, 20 kilometers per hour in the morning. High 29, humidex 35. UV index 8 or very high. Sunday night, showers. Low 18. Monday, a mix of sun and cloud. High 31. Monday night, clear. Low 17. Tuesday, sunny. High 31.
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got this hat in California from a man on the street whose name is Joe. Have you ever been to California?

0: From the CJ Radio Weather Center, here's the forecast for Winnipeg Beach, Gimli, and Arburg. Today, mainly sunny. Fog patches dissipating this morning, high 31. Humidex 40, UV index 8 or very high. Tonight, partly cloudy. 30% chance of showers this evening with risk of a thunderstorm. Wind southeast, 20 kilometers per hour, becoming light after midnight, low 18. Sunday, a mix of sun and cloud. 30% chance of showers late in the morning and in the afternoon with risk of a thunderstorm. Wind becoming northeast, 20 kilometers per hour in the morning. High 29, humidex 35. UV index 8 or very high. Sunday night, showers, low 18. Monday, a mix of sun and cloud. High 31. Monday night, clear, low 17. Tuesday, sunny, high 31.
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0: From the CJ Radio Weather Center, here's the forecast for Winnipeg Beach, Gimli, and Arburg. Today, mainly sunny. Fog patches dissipating this morning, high 31. Humidex 40, UV index 8 or very high. Tonight, partly cloudy. 30% chance of showers this evening with risk of a thunderstorm. Wind southeast, 20 kilometers per hour, becoming light after midnight, low 18. Sunday, a mix of sun and cloud. 30% chance of showers late in the morning and in the afternoon with risk of a thunderstorm. Wind becoming northeast, 20 kilometers per hour in the morning. High 29, humidex 35. UV index 8 or very high. Sunday night, showers, low 18. Monday, a mix of sun and cloud. High 31. Monday night, clear, low 17. Tuesday, sunny, high 31.
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0: From the CJ Radio Weather Center, here's the forecast for Winnipeg Beach, Gimli, and Arbourg. Today, mainly sunny. High 31, humidex 40, UV index 8, or very high. Tonight, partly cloudy. 30% chance of showers this evening with risk of a thunderstorm. Wind southeast, 20 kilometers per hour, becoming light after midnight. Low 18. Sunday, a mix of sun and cloud. 30% chance of showers late in the morning and in the afternoon with risk of a thunderstorm. Wind becoming northeast 20 kilometers per hour in the morning. High 29, humidex 35, UV index 8 or very high. Sunday night, showers, low 18. Monday, a mix of sun and cloud, high 31. Monday night, clear, low 17. Tuesday, sunny, high 31.
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0: They are counting on you to get them there. 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

0: From the CJ Radio Weather Center, here's the forecast for Winnipeg Beach, Gimli, and Arburg. Today, mainly sunny. High 31, humidex 40, UV index 8, or very high. Tonight, partly cloudy. 30% chance of showers this evening with risk of a thunderstorm. Wind southeast, 20 kilometers per hour, becoming light after midnight. Low 18. Sunday, a mix of sun and cloud. 30% chance of showers late in the morning and in the afternoon with risk of a thunderstorm. Wind becoming northeast 20 kilometers per hour in the morning. High 29, humidex 35, UV index 8 or very high. Sunday night, showers, low 18. Monday, a mix of sun and cloud, high 31. Monday night, clear, low 17. Tuesday, sunny, high 31.
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0: From the CJ Radio Weather Center, here's the forecast for Winnipeg Beach, Gimli, and Arburg. Today, mainly sunny. High 31, humidex 40, UV index 8, or very high. Tonight, partly cloudy. 30% chance of showers this evening with risk of a thunderstorm. Wind southeast, 20 kilometers per hour, becoming light after midnight, low 18. Sunday, a mix of sun and cloud. 30% chance of showers late in the morning and in the afternoon with risk of a thunderstorm. Wind becoming northeast 20 kilometers per hour in the morning. High 29, humidex 35, UV index 8 or very high. Sunday night, showers, low 18. Monday, a mix of sun and cloud, high 31. Monday night, clear, low 17. Tuesday, sunny, high 31.
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From the CJ Radio Weather Center, here's the forecast for Winnipeg Beach, Gimli, and Arbourg. Today, mainly sunny. High 31, humidex 40, UV index 8, or very high. Tonight, partly cloudy. 30% chance of showers this evening with risk of a thunderstorm. Wind southeast, 20 kilometers per hour, becoming light after midnight. Low 18. Sunday, a mix of sun and cloud. 30% chance of showers late in the morning and in the afternoon with risk of a thunderstorm. Wind becoming northeast 20.

0: From the CJ Radio Weather Center, here's the forecast for Winnipeg Beach, Gimli, and Arbourg. Today, mainly sunny. High 31, Humidex 40, UV Index 8, or very high. Tonight, partly cloudy. 30% chance of showers this evening with risk of a thunderstorm. Wind southeast, 20 kilometers per hour, becoming light after midnight. Low 18. Sunday, a mix of sun and cloud. 30% chance of showers late in the morning and in the afternoon with risk of a thunderstorm. Wind becoming northeast 20 kilometers per hour in the morning. High 29, Humidex 35, UV index 8 or very high. Sunday night, showers, low 18. Monday, a mix of sun and cloud, high 31. Monday night, clear, low 17. Tuesday, sunny, high 31.
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They are counting on you to get them there, to the lake, to the game, to another summer memory. 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

0: From the CJ Radio Weather Center, here's the forecast for Winnipeg Beach, Gimli, and Arburg. Today, mainly sunny. High 31, humidex 40, UV index 8, or very high. Tonight, partly cloudy. 30% chance of showers this evening with risk of a thunderstorm. Wind southeast, 20 kilometers per hour, becoming light after midnight. Low 18. Sunday, a mix of sun and cloud. 30% chance of showers late in the morning and in the afternoon with risk of a thunderstorm. Wind becoming northeast 20 kilometers per hour in the morning. High 29, humidex 35, UV index 8 or very high. Sunday night, showers, low 18. Monday, a mix of sun and cloud, high 31. Monday night, clear, low 17. Tuesday, sunny, high 31.
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1: I was up on stage, St. Patty's Day. Man, that place was going off. But in that crowded room, all I saw was you, and I knew then that I was gone.

0: From the CJ Radio Weather Center, here's the forecast for Winnipeg Beach, Gimli, and Arbourg. Today, mainly sunny. High 31, humidex 40, UV index 8, or very high. Tonight, partly cloudy. 30% chance of showers this evening with risk of a thunderstorm. Wind southeast, 20 kilometers per hour, becoming light after midnight. Low 18. Sunday, a mix of sun and cloud. 30% chance of showers late in the morning and in the afternoon with risk of a thunderstorm. Wind becoming northeast 20 kilometers per hour in the morning. High 29, humidex 35, UV index 8 or very high. Sunday night, showers, low 18. Monday, a mix of sun and cloud, high 31. Monday night, clear, low 17. Tuesday, sunny, high 31.
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0: Tonight, partly cloudy. 30% chance of showers this evening with risk of a thunderstorm. Wind southeast, 20 kilometers per hour, becoming light after midnight, low 18. Sunday, a mix of sun and cloud. 30% chance of showers late in the morning and in the afternoon with risk of a thunderstorm. Wind becoming northeast 20 kilometers per hour in the morning. High 29, humidex 35, UV index 8 or very high. Sunday night, showers, low 18. Monday, a mix of sun and cloud, high 31. Monday night, clear, low 17. Tuesday, sunny, high 31.
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0: From the CJ Radio Weather Center, here's the forecast for Winnipeg Beach, Gimli, and Aarberg. Tonight, clear early this evening, then partly cloudy with 30% chance of showers this evening. Hazy, low 19. Sunday, a mix of sun and cloud, 60% chance of showers or thunderstorms in the afternoon. High 30, Humidex 38, UV index 6 or high. Sunday night, a few showers or thunderstorms ending after midnight, then cloudy, low 18. Monday, sunny. High 28, Monday night, clear, low 18. Tuesday, sunny. High 31, Tuesday night, clear, low 18. Wednesday, a mix of sun and cloud, high 29.
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0: that.
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0: From the CJ Radio Weather Center, here's the forecast for Winnipeg Beach, Gimli, and Aarberg. Tonight, clear early this evening, then partly cloudy with 30% chance of showers this evening. Hazy, low 19. Sunday, a mix of sun and cloud, 60% chance of showers or thunderstorms in the afternoon. High 30, Humidex 38, UV index 6 or high. Sunday night, a few showers or thunderstorms ending after midnight, then cloudy, low 18. Monday, sunny. High 28, Monday night, clear, low 18. Tuesday, sunny. High 31. Tuesday night, clear, low 18. Wednesday, a mix of sun and cloud. High 29.
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0: They are counting on you to get them there. 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

From the CJ Radio Weather Center, here's the forecast for Winnipeg Beach, Gimli, and Aarberg. Tonight, clear early this evening, then partly cloudy with 30% chance of showers this evening. Hazy, low 19. Sunday, a mix of sun and cloud. 60% chance of showers or thunderstorms in the afternoon. High 30, humidex 38, UV index 6 or high. Sunday night, a few showers or thunderstorms ending after midnight, then cloudy. Low 18, Monday sunny. High 28, Monday night clear.

0: From the CJ Radio Weather Center, here's the forecast for Winnipeg Beach, Gimli, and Aarberg. Tonight, clear early this evening, then partly cloudy with 30% chance of showers this evening. Hazy, low 19. Sunday, a mix of sun and cloud. 60% chance of showers or thunderstorms in the afternoon. High 30, Humidex 38, UV index 6 or high. Sunday night, a few showers or thunderstorms ending after midnight, then cloudy. Low 18, Monday sunny. High 28, Monday night clear, low 18, Tuesday sunny. High 31, Tuesday night clear, low 18. Wednesday, a mix of sun and cloud, high 29.
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3: Good evening and welcome to the CJ Radio Classic Country and Oldies Show. I'm Adam T. Thanks for joining me tonight. And we have a great show for you for the next 3 hours of classic country and rock and roll. But at the same time, at 9 o'clock, we switch over to the CJ Radio Polka Hour. So if you're into polka, well, you're going to want to stick around all night long because we're going to polka, polka, polka from 9 till 10 as well before we have to, you have to put your PJs on and turn off the lights and go to bed. Yeah. Anyway, we had a loss of some rock and roll legendary this past week, July 19th, 2026. We lost Freddie Boom Boom Cannon, and he had some great hits like Way Down Yonder, Tallahassee Lassie, who, surprisingly, his mother, his mom, wrote the song for them because they needed another song. They were practicing the same ones over and over again, and she just sat down and started writing words out, and bang, she was, she didn't really do a lot of writing, but she wrote this song for them, and it was a hit. And, of course, Freddie Boom Boom Cannon also had a big hit with a song called Palisades Park. So we're going to do a triple shot right now, paying a little tribute to Freddie Cannon. Here is, all three of those songs, Tallahassee Lassie, Way Down Yonder, and then we're going to finish it up with Palisades Park here on the CJ Radio Classic Country Oldies Show. Rest in peace, Freddie.

That was three in a row there from Freddie Boom Boom Canning, July 19, 2026. We lost him at the age of 89 years old. And, you know, of course, I never got to see him in person, but I know that he did a few of those different oldies shows. Well, I guess it was on PBS. And so he'd be sitting there at the piano and playing and whatnot. And yeah, phenomenal guy. And, you know, some great music there. And he would do a lot of those different oldies tribute shows or remember the back good old day type shows, you know, because I mean, you know, pretty much past 60, 70, 80 years old, you're probably not cutting new music unless you're the Rolling Stones, right? So, yes, we lost him. He had a great career and, you know, gave us some great music back in the day. Here's Jack Scott right now with

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Hot legs, showing off. 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My papa's hair was turning white, 'cause he didn't like rock and roll. He said, "You can stay, boy, but that's gotta go." He's a square. He just didn't dig me at all.

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0: I'm gonna cut your hair off. 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Give me that guitar. Yeah.
1: That was Bobby Bear with All American Boy, and when he sings that, I mean, as I told the story before, it sounds very, very, very much like Elvis. You know, the guy was singing along, you know, doing the small markets, and all of a sudden a guy with a big cigar and a cowboy hat shows up and promises him to get him in the movies and $1 million, and sure enough, that's what the colonel did for Elvis, and then he went into the army. So, I mean, this is a very... I guess a biographical song that Bobby Bear wrote about Elvis. But then again, you know, it also happened to a few other musicians there as well. And it actually seems like a lot of the musicians back in the 50s did some kind of time in you know, the U.S. Army doing something. So here is one from the King of Rock and Roll right now. Marie's the name of his latest play.

0: name.
1: That's the king of rock and roll right there. Marie's the name of his latest flame. And, well, another guy that he actually had one song on the Sun record label back in 55. It was kind of like, or 56. It was kind of like right before he kind of made it big. His name was Harold Jenkins. And if you don't know who Harold Jenkins was, I mean, even the song at Sun wasn't really a big hit. But he went over to, oh my gosh, losing it here. I believe it was like Columbia Records, because I think Johnny and him were on the same record label for a while. And but anyway, he went to Nashville. And the only way that they would sign him is if he promised not to sing any rock and roll songs in his shows. So he would only do ballads for the longest time. And then later on, after he established himself, he was like, forget it. I'll sing whatever I want to sing. And so, I mean, he was able to sing country songs. That's what it was. But he wasn't allowed to sing his old rockabilly songs. And he was like, no, I'm going to sing whatever I want to sing. And who am I talking about here? Talk about a guy who got his name from Conway, Arkansas, and Twitty, Texas. Put those together, and you've got Conway Twitty. That's right. One of his songs here that he did this song with Loretta Lynn. He actually did quite a few duets with Loretta Lynn. Here is Conway and Loretta. You're the reason our kids are ugly.

0: But Loretta, look at yourself. Now, I wish you'd take them pearlers out of your hair and go put on a little makeup and get out of that house cold before supper.
1: Huh. Well, let me tell you something, Conway. Considering everything that I went through today, I look like a movie star.
0: Yeah, Ruth Buzzy.
1: Thank you.
0: Besides that, all of our kids took after your part of the family
1: anyway.
0: Oh,
1: they did, huh? Well, what about the ones that's bald?

That was BR549 covering Webb Pierce's I Ain't Never. And what a great version they have of there. If you've ever been down to Nashville, there's even a club called BR549. I believe they own that club. And it's right by the Bluebird. And I can't think of the other ones, all those little dives down Music Row. But I know that there is a little restaurant bar there called BR549. They were a rockabilly, countrybilly style group back in the, I guess they kind of got together around the mid to early 90s. But this is the style of music they played. And check them out too. If you ever get a chance to get one of their CDs or I guess records now because they're coming back, they have some great tracks on there and a lot of fun stuff. Coming up right now, I've got Chuck Berry, Too Poop to Pop.

0: From the CJ Radio Weather Center, here's the forecast for Winnipeg Beach, Gimli, and Aarberg. Tonight, clear early this evening, then partly cloudy with 30% chance of showers this evening. Hazy, low 19. Sunday, a mix of sun and cloud. 60% chance of showers or thunderstorms in the afternoon. High 30, humidex 38, UV index 6 or high. Sunday night, a few showers or thunderstorms ending after midnight, then cloudy. Low 18, Monday sunny. High 28, Monday night clear, low 18, Tuesday sunny. High 31, Tuesday night clear, low 18. Wednesday, a mix of sun and cloud, high 29.
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2: And we're back for the second half hour of the CJ Radio Classic Country Roller Show. I'm Adam T. Thanks for joining me tonight. I love when you guys join me and, the ones that are in the local scene, come by, stop, say hello to me down over at the Red River Co-op throughout the week. You guys just pop in, say hi and all that kind of stuff. And hey, I appreciate it. And, you know, sit there, talk music and songs and all that kind of stuff. So, hey, anytime I will stop in and stop and talk with you guys. Now, for some of y'all, you might have thought, wow, I know Adam did a little tribute to Freddie Boom Boom Canada at the beginning, but typically he starts it off with the Beach Boys. Well, because of what happened this week with Freddie, I started off a little differently. So now I'm going to kick this half hour off with a double shot of the Beach Boys with them covering Eddie Cochran with Summertime Blues, their version of it, and their very first song that made them into the Beach Boys, I've Got Surfin'. Now, lots of harmonies on this, and I love their bop-bop, dip-dip-dip, bop-bop, dip-dip-dip. But the coolest aspect of this whole song was Denny, the drummer, Dennis Wilson. He wasn't comfortable using the sticks because they thought it was too loud for this song. So he's actually playing the snare drum, actually he's playing everything with pencils. Yeah, just tapping away on the drums with pencils. There you go. Now you know a little story behind the song.

Well, that was Fontella Bass right there with Rescue Me, Summertime Blues, and Surfing from the Beach Boys. Coming up right now, Eddie Cochran with the 20 Flight Rock, followed up by Dick Dale with the Bunzai Washout.

There we go. A little instrumental there from Dick Dale, the Bunzai Washoe. Man, that guy could play guitar. Oh, I love pretty much anything from Dick Dale right there. Before that, we had the 20 Flight Rock with Eddie Cochran. Coming up right now, Marty Stewart. He's taking us on the countryside of things with the Hillbilly Rock.

Along the dusty Winnemucca Road, when along came a semi with a high-end canvas-covered load. If you're going to Winnemucca, Mac, with me you can ride. And so I climbed into the cab, and then I settled down inside. He asked me if I'd seen a road with so much dust and sand, and I said, listen,

0: All right. That was Johnny Cash with I've Been Everywhere, Marty Stewart, Hillbilly Rock, and you guys are going to hate me right away. But, I mean, today is literally Christmas in July. Now, if you are in a trailer park somewheres listening to us, you will know exactly what I'm talking about. The fact is many, not all, but many of the trailer parks around Manitoba and probably around Canada and the U.S. as well, celebrate and have Santa come out to visit the kids. And this way here, all the seasonal cottagers and trailer park goers and whatnot can get together and enjoy Christmas together. And sometimes, you know, it's a big feast with everyone, with a turkey dinner and stuffing and all that. Sometimes it's just a little bit more low-key entertainment. And, you know, it's just meant to have a lot of fun. A lot of places dress up their campers and their campsites for in lights and blow-ups and all that kind of stuff. So, honestly, it's meant to be a lot of fun. Well, I mean, it is hot summer outside right now, and it kind of makes me think of Hawaii, you know, being all tropical and humid and whatnot, mosquitoes and the size of hummingbirds, all that kind of stuff. So with that, I'm going to take you over to Hawaii for a very merry Christmas in July. Here is Bing Crosby with a little Mili Kaliki Maka. hey, you know what? I had to.
1: Mele kilikimaka,

That was Miller Kalicki Mucka with Bing Crosby and the Andrews Sisters right there. Merry Christmas in July to everybody. All right. Enough of that there. But hey, I got my first Christmas song in for the year. And if you know me, well, then you probably already know that I've already got plans and I've already started on my both Halloween and Christmas decorations for my yard this year. So in the coming weeks, I will have things already made and ready to go for the front yard. Well, sticking with the whole Hawaii thing, let's go with Don Ho with a little Tiny Bubbles.

0: From the CJ Radio Weather Center, here's the forecast for Winnipeg Beach, Gimli, and Aarberg. Tonight, clear early this evening, then partly cloudy with 30% chance of showers this evening. Hazy, low 19. Sunday, a mix of sun and cloud. 60% chance of showers or thunderstorms in the afternoon. High 30, humidex 38, UV index 6 or high. Sunday night, a few showers or thunderstorms ending after midnight, then cloudy. Low 18, Monday sunny. High 28, Monday night clear, low 18, Tuesday sunny. High 31, Tuesday night clear, low 18. Wednesday, a mix of sun and cloud, high 29.
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3: And we're into hour two of the CJ Radio Classic Country Oldies Show, and this is the double shots. Yep, gotta have at least 2 ounces on every song now. No, don't go there. No, we play two of the same artists, and sometimes even two of the same song done by different artists. However it works out, that's the way it works out. But this is the double shot, so you're definitely going to hear either two of the same artists or two of the same songs done by different artists. But let's kick this hour off with Chubby Checker with the Limbo Rock and the song that he was really known for, The Twist.

was Wimble Rock and the Twist from Chubby Checker here on the CJ Radio Classic Country Roller Show. I'm Adam T. Thanks for joining me on, as you do every Saturday night. Well, I saw this the other day on, I guess it was Facebook or Facebook Reels or something along those lines. And it was a boat floating in a parade and everybody was dressed as bananas because it's the banana boat song. Get it? And they were blaring Harry Belafonte's, well, banana boat songs, all singing day-o, day-o. It was really cool. They were all dressed in bananas. I guess it was all part of like a boat parade in some community. I don't even know where it was, but I thought it was pretty cool. So it made me think about these songs here. So I've got a double shot of Harry Belafonte with Jump in the Line. You remember that one from Beetlejuice? And that one's coming out. Beetlejuice is going to be coming out, September or October this year? So I'm looking forward to that one. But first, well, get your banana costumes on, or maybe just grab a banana right now, or, you know, maybe have a banana milkshake or even a banana split. You can do that during commercial break. Here is Harry Belafonte's Banana Boat.